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Mm-hmm. Oh, yeah, yeah, yeah. Mm-hmm. Oh, yeah, yeah, yeah. Mm-hmm. 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

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At 162 Charlotte and Wellington Street, the Universal Church, where a new life is waiting for you.

Wake up, Guyana, the living God is with you. This is Pastor Anthony here with you live in this program, Free Indeed, brought to you by the Universal Church of the Kingdom of God. It's the time to be free. It's the time for you to take possession of the blessings inside of your life. I want to begin this morning with a Bible verse in the book of Joel, chapter 3, verse 10. And the word of God says like this: beat your plowshares into swords and your pruning hooks into spears.

0: years. Let the weak say, I am strong. I would like to emphasize on this last part of this Bible verse. Let the weak say, I am strong. Probably you have been a weak person, or you are with this mindset of weak. Many are those who received weak words inside of your life. You cannot make it. You cannot overcome. This is the end. There is no way out of your situation. There is no way out of your problems. You have to live this way. And the list goes on of negative words. And because of these words, because of the many problems that you are facing inside of your life, you're weak. But the Lord says like this, let the weak say, I am strong. No matter the situation, no matter the problem, when the Lord is there by your side and you are there fighting in the faith, for sure you will be victorious of any battles, of any situations inside of your life. For this reason, we invite you strongly to attend and to take part of any one of our services at any one of our locations spread throughout Guyana. At our national headquarters, 162 Charlotte and Wellington Street in the heart of Georgetown. Let the weak say, I am strong. Doesn't matter your background, doesn't matter your religious status, it doesn't matter your situation, big or small, there is a way out. You can give us a call right now to learn how you can be a part of our special services of the faith, 225-1557, 226-4934, or you can send us a WhatsApp message, 615-4511. I will repeat our numbers once more, 225-1557, 226-4934, or you can send us a WhatsApp message, the number is 615-4511. Today, Friday, and all of our Universal Church is known as the Day of the Deliverance, the day we fight against all evil. And now is your time to fight back against the problems, the spiritual problems, the situations inside of your life. Our first service being at 7 o'clock in the morning, our other church service at 8:30, 10 o'clock, also at 12 noon midday, 3 p.m., and at 6 p.m. All are invited. Let the weak say, I am strong, but the strong is only strong when they fight back, when they push, when they use their faith, when they believe with all their strength that a new life awaits them. Let's take the chance to listen to testimonies of those who were down, defeated, destroyed. But today, they fought. They fought the good fight, and today their lives are totally blessed. Let's listen now.
1: When I was on the bed, as time passed,
2: my abuse. Then my sister passed away, who was very close to me, like a mother. She used to take care of me, and from there, after the abuse, I become very mature. I started to hide things from my parents, and I started to think differently. 12 years old, I was abused for the third time, and that broke me completely. And I never used to tell anybody anything. My family members, I never tell them nothing. I was always keeping things to myself, being insecure. I started to become rebellious of it. And at some point, I decided to tell my family, my brothers, them, and they blame me for it. At 12 years old, my father passed away as well. So from there on, it was like, my life, everything was falling apart, and I was living with this guy. And then after we got married, and was living with him for like 5 years, but it was like nothing compared to what I was feeling inside of me, because the relationship was going good like for like 2 years. And after, he started to become very abusive to me, and I decided to leave at some point. I leave the relationship. I said, I'll never date again. I'll never go back with nobody anymore. And I started to get sick from there. 8 years, I suffer a lot, like sickly. From 2021, I started to feel like, you know, very sick. And I started to notice, you know, my hair falling out. I wasn't eating, I couldn't sleep. And I decided that, you know, I have to go to see a doctor because it's not normal. And when I go, I see I had to do some tests and I had to wait on the result after. When I go back, the doctor say I was diagnosed with cancer, fourth stage. And they cannot treat me because the cancer already spread in my whole body. They cannot treat me. So I started to seek help from the horrible, horrible people. And by using the horrible treatment, it starts shrinking down the cancer. And then the doctors decide to write up a paper for me to do a clean out. And my situation got worse after the surgery more and more. I started to bleed. I didn't have blood in my body. My skin started to change from becoming poison, like blue. It was like my body was poisoning. And from that, I started to seek help outside, like the witchcraft workers. And they did a bath and it worked for the forest. Things changed. About 2 months, I was okay. But then afterwards, I started, you know, like getting more like spiritual attack. And being with these people from that very bath, I wasn't the same person that I used to. I started to like go out. I would drink, started to smoke, started to pop pills, and a lot of things I used to do. But inside of me, I used to feel that, you know, that something is not right with inside of me. What I was doing, I didn't want to, but I couldn't control what I was doing. Being with these people, I started to train to become a witchcraft worker as well. They used to do a lot of sacrifices to the devil. Sometimes they would do blood work, graveyard work, whatever. Comes to witchcraft, they would do. And I was in the training of it. And it comes to a point when I started to see for myself that I'm not getting better, but my situation is getting worse. And they're using me. And when I tried to step away from it, that is when my situation started to get worse. Because I started to see shadows. I started to see demons. The devil himself would appear to me. At night, he would come and sleep with me. Demons would try to kill me. My situation with my family, everything was falling apart. I started to lose my family members, like 5 family members in one day. And in a month, like over 15 to 20, I would say, because I was getting the call and I was so confused that I started to lose hope. I didn't want to live anymore. I tried committing suicide. Like I tried more than one time to drink a lot of medication to die. I used to cut myself, and moreoverly I tried to hang myself. But in the space of all that, I drank the medication, but nothing happened with me. I was from another religion background, so I was seeking help from the religion that I was in, and I didn't get help. So I didn't believe in any other religion as well. So when I got invited, I didn't take the invitation at the same time. But because after a while, the day after, I started to get more and more sick. And I decided to go, take the invitation and go. I went back to the person that invited me, and he told me I have to take a bottle of water to the church, and I'll speak to the pastor after the service. I went, and from that very moment that I stepped in there, I knew that this is the place for me, because I started to feel peace. I couldn't sleep for months, day and night. I never used to sleep. I was scared to close my eyes, because every time I closed my eyes, there were always a demon or a spirit always appear in front of me. So at that moment, I made a sincere prayer. I go to the altar, I made a sincere prayer with God, and I said, God, if you really exist, that show me that I will change my faith. I will serve you. And I started doing purposes by using the water. And I used to come on Tuesday as well for healing. And in almost 2 months, in 1 week, 3 days, I remember, I was completely healed. I went back to the doctors. They said that they do not find anything. I was healed completely. Today, I am free. I don't have that problem anymore. I sleep well. I'm healed completely, and I'm serving God.

0: well, that testimony of the faith. And now is your life. Now is your time for your life to change. Today, and I repeat, today in all of our universal churches, our doors are widely open. Today is the great combat against all the attacks of the devil inside of your life, in your family. There is no peace inside of your health. There is only problems and complications. However, as I mentioned to you early in this program, let the weak say, I am strong. Whatever the problem that is trying to weaken you, that same problems, whatever situations that is attacking you, will become a testimony of strength and power for those who believe in the power of the living God. In a few, we will be engaged in our moment of prayer. In a few, we're going to be engaged in a moment of prayer. Prepare your glass of water, your bottle of water, a point of contact of faith, that when you drink of this water, there must be healing, there must be deliverance, there must be the power of the living God inside of your life. Don't accept to be left behind. Don't accept to be defeated. Don't accept to be there at the end of the line. Now is your time to go forward. Now is your time to take possession of the blessings inside of your life. Let's take the chance to listen now to our locations of our universal churches spread throughout Guyana, there in the Burbies, there in the surrounding areas of Georgetown, there on the west coast of the Marara. There is a universal church located, and you can be a part of our universal church of the kingdom of God and learn how to fight against a problem. 225-1557-226-4934, or can send us a WhatsApp message. The number is 615-4511. There is a way out. Let's listen now to our locations, and we will be right back in our moment of prayer.
1: 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In Kitty, Lot 12A, Public Road. In Border, Lot 79, Rob Street Border. 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Welcome to the Universal Church in Galliano, a place of faith, hope, and transformation. 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

0: spite of our locations, and now is your time to go forward. Prepare there your glass of water, your bottle of water. We will now be engaged in our moment of prayer. Wherever you may be, when you drink of this water, believing in the power of the living God, there must be healing, there must be deliverance, and there must be the power of God inside of your life. Let's prepare ourselves for this moment of prayer, and for sure, the healing will take place.
1: In our busy lives, finding a moment for prayer can be challenging, but it's essential to nourish your soul. So prepare your glass of water and gather together with your family, because we will bless this water, and through faith, you will experience the power of God blessing your life.
0: My Lord and my Father, all those who are connected to this program at this very moment, I ask of you, my Lord, to come down with your power to heal. I ask of you to come down with your power to deliver. I ask of you to come down with your power to set free, my Lord. Set this person free from every force of darkness. Set this person free from every evil. Set this person free from all the forces of darkness. Set this person free from every pains inside of their body. When they drink of this water, there must be healing. There must be deliverance. There must be the power of the living God. And I ask of you right now, my Lord, to be the one there to work. I ask of you right now, my Lord, to be the one there to work. Destroy, rebuke, and put down every sickness, every attacks. To put down, my Lord, every bad feelings, every pains, every sicknesses, every diseases, every complications, diagnosis. They receive there from the doctor. When they drink, it will be burnt out. It will be destroyed. And it will be consumed by your power and by your holy fire, my God. And I ask of you right now to be the one there to work where I cannot work. Do what I cannot do right now, my Lord. Let there be your deliverance. Let there be the great manifestation of your power, my Lord. Let there be you and nobody else. Take control of everything, my Father. And I ask of you right now there to work in the life of this person. Pray for Guyana right now, my Lord, that your protection be upon their life. Your protection, your deliverance be there upon all the motorists upon the road. Destroy, rebuke, put down every works of the devil, every force of darkness. All that Satan is trying to do, my God, to bring the life of this person down. Satan, you are destroyed from this beautiful land of Guyana. My Lord, when this person drink of this water, there is healing, there is deliverance, there is the power of God. In the name of the Lord Jesus Christ, those who believe, drink of this water right now, believing in the power of the living God.

You were free and you were healed from every sickness, from every complications, from every problems, from whatever that is affecting your life. And for sure, without a strand of doubt, the power of God will take place inside of your ways. You are free and you are healed. Give us a call right now. Let us know of your testimony. Our numbers are 225-1557, 226-4934. Or you can send us a WhatsApp message. The number is 615-4511. There is a way out. Don't accept to be left behind. Don't accept to be defeated. Don't accept to be there at the end of the line. Our doors are widely open. You can visit us today. Our first service will begin in 2 minutes at 7 o'clock. You can still be able to join us. It doesn't matter the time or the hour. Our doors are widely open. 162 Charlotte and Wellington Street in the heart of Georgetown. Our doors are widely open. Or you can visit any one of our universal churches spread throughout Guyana. Our doors are widely open. We have pastors, men and women of God that are readily available to speak with you and to guide you of how you can be a victorious person. I must say to you, this has come the end of our program. Free Indeed, brought to you by the Universal Church of the Kingdom of God. Wake up, Guyana. The living God is with you. And also, let the weak say, I am strong.

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1: 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'Cause everywhere I look, I still see you.
3: Well, you're back. Well, you're here with the final Friday in June. It's June 26, 2026. 7:10. Good morning. I'm Joshua Bisson. Going to be keeping you company here today on this Friday morning. How are you doing? How is everyone feeling today? Happy to be here with you on this 23-degree morning. It's cloudy conditions today. We should be okay in terms of weather. We might get sprinkles of showers during the course of the day, but we should be fine. We've got the news coming up at 8 o'clock.

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You're listening to the morning show here on NTN Radio. We're going to say good morning to Mona K. Du in Brampton, Canada, who would like to say hello to Sister Lalita. Open Safari is from the K. Du family of Brampton. Good morning to you, Mona. Have a great day, okay? And Narini Gangadine is with us, wishing all a blessed weekend indeed. And what a wonderful time to kick off your weekend right here with us on NTN Radio. Think you know football? 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The entertainment continues. Let's go to Tanya Stevens, The Streets.

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Well, we're going to continue along with the music, just along the same lines as well. This is your morning show, 7 hours 28 here. Happy Friday, happy weekend. Hope you guys are doing well. And remember, you can write into us at 655-0326. This is your Friday morning. Let's get the vibe going. Let the vibe continue, rather, right here on your morning show.

I hope you're enjoying yourself this morning. It is 7 hours 35 on your Friday morning, June 26th. Happy birthday to you if you're celebrating your birthday today. All the very best for a wonderful day. 6550326, good morning to you wherever you are and listening. Auntie Ruby wishing all a happy weekend and everyone at home as well. Thank you so much, Auntie Ruby. Have a great day. Have a great Friday. We are live and ready to go here on this Friday morning. If you're just kicking start your morning, let's keep it going along the same lines as the music continues right here for you. This is your morning show. It's nice. It's beautiful out in the

The music. Your Friday morning. That's Sanchez with Forever. 7 hours 42 here. The morning show on the Pulse of Guyana, 89.1 FM. How are you doing on this Friday morning? We hope you're doing good. You're doing good. You're ready for the weekend. You're vibing. You are on the roadways this morning. We hope that you're enjoying the good music. Now, wherever you are, Papa John's Guyana is close by. 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Better ingredients, better pizza. This one says, good morning. TGIF. The golden child of the weekdays, the superhero of the work week, and the best, the welcome wagon of the weekend. Be safe and enjoy, guys, on Timo with love. Well, I tell you what, good morning. Have a happy Friday. On Hima, hope you have a wonderful rest of your morning. And guys, let's continue with the music. Actually, we're going to have to take a break, rather. Let's play a little bit more of Sanchez, and then we'll take a little break. We'll take a break after that, come back into our final couple of tracks within the hour, and then bring you the news at the top of the hour. This is June 26, 2026. It is 6:26, 2026. Oh, love it here on your Friday morning.

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3: Yo, you know, I've been thinking about the years we've been together, and trust me,

your vibe, your energy on the Friday morning. Hello, hello. Good morning to Shawnee. Good morning to Lalita. Good morning to Nalini Singh in Diamond. Hello to the people in Eccles. Jenny, good morning to you. Hello to the people in Independence Street. Good morning. East Coast in the house as well. Good morning to you. Happy Friday. The weekend vibes are here on NTN Radio. News coming up after our next selection. 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

0: Good morning to Cheryl, who's listening to us, and also to Sharmila in Mahaika. Good morning. Good to hear from you, Sharmila. It's been a while. Happy Friday to you. Hope you enjoy the rest of your weekend as well. News next.
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0: It is 8 hours in Guyana with the news. I'm Joshua Bissoun. Thanks for joining us. Now for the details. Jamaica's Prime Minister Andrew Holness has praised Guyana's rapid transformation, saying the country's progress should serve as an example for the rest of the Caribbean. Speaking during his official visit to Georgetown, Mr. Holness said Guyana's development demonstrates what is possible through strong leadership, strategic investment, and regional cooperation. He urged Caribbean nations to work together to ensure the benefits of economic growth are shared across the region. Mr. Holness also highlighted opportunities for greater collaboration between Guyana and Jamaica in areas including housing, infrastructure, agriculture, and trade, saying regional partnerships will be key to long-term prosperity. President Irfanali welcomed the remarks, saying Guyana remains committed to working with its Caribbean neighbors to drive sustainable development and create new opportunities across the region. The Housing and Water Ministry says this year's International Building Expo is attracting increasing interest from overseas companies as the company's construction sector continues to expand. The ministry says the businesses from North America, Europe, Asia, and across the Caribbean have confirmed participation in Building Expo 2026, which opened on Thursday evening. More than 400 exhibitors are expected to showcase products and services ranging from construction materials and heavy equipment to housing solutions and renewable energy technologies. Housing Minister Colin Crowell says the growing international presence reflects confidence in Guyana's rapidly expanding economy and provides opportunities for local businesses to form new partnerships and attract investment. The expo runs through the weekend at the National Stadium, Providence, and will feature exhibitions, businesses, business networking, and information on government housing initiatives. The High Court has ruled that the International Decade for People of African Descent Assembly, Guyana, known as IDPADAG, has no legal right to continue receiving government funding. In a written judgment delivered this week, the court rejected the organization's claims that the government breached a contract and violated its constitutional rights by ending its annual subvention. The court found that there was no binding agreement requiring the state to continue funding the organization and that previous allocations were made to support the United Nations Decade for People of African Descent rather than the IDPADAG itself. The only relief granted was an order for the government to pay the remaining installments due from October to December 2022 after the court found that organizations should have been given notice before funding was stopped. The Attorney General's Chamber says the ruling confirms that the government remains free to decide how public funds for national programs are allocated in line with government policy. Further afield, rescuers are searching through rubble in a rush to save lives after two powerful earthquakes struck Venezuela near the capital, killing at least 188 people and injuring more than 1,500. In Caracas and the nearby central city of La Guardia, people could be heard calling for help from under the debris of collapsed buildings. The first 7.2 magnitude quake was followed seconds later by even stronger 7.5 magnitude one, according to the U.S. Geological Survey, with both occurring close to the surface, making destruction more severe. Many more people are feared dead, and with others left homeless, are too afraid to stay in damaged, unsafe buildings, sleeping in the streets after the disaster. The earthquakes struck at 18:04 local time on Wednesday, a national holiday in Venezuela, meaning more people would have been at home than a normal weekday. The U.S. Supreme Court has ruled that the Trump administration can strip protected status from hundreds of thousands of Haitians and Syrian migrants, which has allowed them to stay in the U.S. for years. The 6-3 ruling overturned decisions by federal judges that had blocked the administration from terminating temporary protected status, TPS, for 350,000 people from Haiti and 6,100 from Syria. TPS is granted to individuals whose home country are unable to accommodate them due to war or natural disasters. In a separate ruling, the court has said that migrants arriving at the border are not entitled to apply for asylum until they set foot on the United States soil, giving another win to the Trump administration. You can get the latest news and sport at newsroom.gy. And I should be soon. Thank you for listening.
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2: A contemporary mystic, an avant-garde metaphysicist, and a benevolent philanthropist, Reverend Gurudev Anandamurti Gurma is a revolutionary spiritual leader based in Sonipat, India. Having awakened to the highest truth, the compassion Gurudev has been working incessantly for the past 35 years, guiding new age seekers on the path of self-realization. In tune with the ancient and authentic Vedic teachings proffered by the great saints and sages of India, Anandamurti Gurma has given an entire collection of simple yet powerful techniques for the New Age seekers to quieten the mind and satiate their spiritual quest.
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0: So all that energy that you preserved in the first hour, you kind of just enjoyed, you kind of roll through the vibe. Well, it's probably now time to kind of pick it up, kind of get on the floor, kind of do your thing. That's what we're going to do today. We're going to pick up the pace at this time, all right? So we hope that you're going to enjoy. This one says, good morning. I hope all is well with you this morning. Enjoying the nice music you're playing. Hearing now, having breakfast, toast and cheese with coffee. Phone giving you the works. Okay. All right. You're going to get a new one. Don't worry. You're going to get a new one when you go far in. Good morning to the Sudayal family as well. It's coming from Navita Sudayal. Well, Sharmila, we're so happy that you're back with us here on the radio. And thankfully, you guys are now better apart, you know, from the floods in Mahaika, their creek. We're thankful that you managed to get through that. And we're happy that you're here with us now. Let's go to more on the radio.

Turn up the vibe here on your Friday morning, 8:17. As you pick up the pace on this morning show. We hope you're having a good time with us here on the morning. Hey, tour taxi drivers, minibus drivers, good morning. Hey, market vendors, the weekend is here. Good morning to you, doctors, nurses. Hello, hello, hello to the people in the offices this morning. They're turning on the radio right now. Hey, to the banks, the IH crew, accounts department. What are you guys doing? Good morning to you. Happy Friday. Let's go to more then. Let's go to more here on Pulse of Guyana.

Good morning to Sandy at Waru. Happy Friday to you, Sandy. Thank you for tuning in here to NTN Radio. Beryl is with us. Good morning, and everyone listening, happy Friday. Love you all is what it says. Love you too, Beryl. Love you. This one says, good morning, wishing everyone a fabulous Friday. Party Friday. And an accident incident free weekend. Love always, Pamela Hendricks. Thank you so much, Pamela. Yeah, don't drink and drive, guys. It's good to, you know, to have good fun and good, you know, time and all of that. And if you want to imbibe, that's fine. But hey, have a designated driver. We've got taxi services on taxi services in this country. So hey, be safe. Get home safely. Don't drink and drive.

Good morning to you, Rhea. It's good to hear from you. Have a great one. And I think you've just got one more week for school, right? So good morning to you. Hope you have a productive weekend as well. Thank you. Yeah, the teachers might be partying a little bit harder this week. School's going to be out. Oh, the students too. School's going to be out for a little while. Is it school closing next week? I should know these things, right? I think it's next week. All right, it's next week. Yeah. Happy Friday. Happy Friday, wherever you are. And safe Friday. Building Expo weekend. You're going to get out there. You're going to look around. You're going to see what opportunities are there. Maybe what deals are there at Building Expo. Remember, $500 admission. $500 admission. So get into Building Expo this weekend. There's awesome deals probably there for you. Not probably. There are awesome deals there for you. So, head out there this weekend. And of course... we're going to be in July next week. Think about that as well. We're ending the first half of the year in a couple of days. Wow. Amazing, right? 2026, halfway there. Wow. All right. We are going to play you one more. Take a break. Come back on the other side of that break and play you a few more selections. This is the Morning Show.

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Turn up the sound on the radio this morning. Turn it up. It's Friday. It's Friday. Happy birthday to you if you're celebrating your birthday today. As we roll with the energy, the roll with the vibe, and head into the weekend. Happy, happy Friday. 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

Well, we had a lot of fun with you today. Thank you so much for being here on our Friday edition of the morning show. We'll leave you with some great music to the top of the hour and maybe through the rest of the morning right here on the Pulse of Guyana, 89.1 FM. What a privilege it was, it's been to be back here on the full week. It's been great. Thank you so much. We'll be back next week, Monday, to keep you company once again. Have a great rest of your weekend. Have a safe and enjoyable weekend with the people you love, because, hey, you deserve to have that. Take care. Be safe. Enjoy. I'm Joshua Bisoon, wishing you the very best for the rest of the weekend. Happy Friday and happy weekend. Take care. Bye for now.

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Good morning and welcome to another edition of Matai's Food Corner here on NTN. 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My name is Veronica. I'm with you until 11:30. Thank you for tuning in. Did you know that Onion Day is coming up? That's right. Are you a fan of onions? We're going to be learning about onions today because Saturday, June 27th, we're going to be celebrating the onion, celebrating this pungent, flavorful, and incredibly versatile bulb. Dive into the rich history of Onion Day and the Onion Association and stay tuned in with me. Get ready to chop, saute, and enjoy this kitchen staple. If you don't have onions in your kitchen today, you are encouraged to head down there today, Friday, and get your baskets chalked up with some onions, as we're going to be talking about the benefits of onions and some recipes that you can include onions as the central ingredient. Thanks for joining me on today's edition of Matai's Food Corner. Enjoy some musical selections in the meantime.

Thanks for staying with us. We're going to be celebrating Onion Day tomorrow. So today we're going to learn about onions. Did you know that onions are one of the world's oldest cultivated vegetables? They originated in Central Asia and spread around the world. Some researchers believe that onions have been cultivated for at least 5,000 years. Onions were possibly eaten for thousands of years and cultivated all over the world at the same time, since they grew wild in many different locations. So here is your onion timeline. The year 3500 BC, the onion is first traced in Egypt. The history of the onion can be traced back to this period, with a Sumerian document describing someone being in awe of the city governor's onion garden. By the year 1500 BC, the ancient Egypt worshipped onion. Ancient Egypt worships onions. To those who bury onions alongside their pharaohs, onions are a sign of eternity. By the year 1913, the Onion Association is founded. On the 2nd of June, the National Onion Association is formally incorporated in Ohio. And by 2019, the Onion Day is first celebrated. The Onion Association establishes Onion Day on June 27 to honor onion producers. So here are some onion day activities. Of course, you can add some fresh onions to your favorite recipe, learn how to grow onions in your backyard, and share your celebration or share your favorite onion-centered recipe with your friends, your family, or cook an onion meal and invite some persons over to enjoy, providing that they like onion, because I feel like, not just me, onions are an acquired taste. There are two types of people in the world, you know, those who like onions and those who simply don't. When I was younger, I never used to like onion, but I feel like it's an acquired taste because I have acquired it. Lord knows I love me some onions today. When I come back, I'll share with you some more information on onions. I'll tell you some of the interesting facts about onions. And of course, we're going to talk about the benefits of including onions in your meals. Stay tuned in to today's edition of Mom's Eyes at Food Corner, especially if you're an onion lover.

Here are some fun facts about onions. Did you know that the reason that you cry or you become teary-eyed when you cut onions is because they contain sulfuric acid? Yep, that's one of the fun facts about onions. Well, not really fun considering what we're talking about, you know, becoming teary-eyed when you're cutting onions. Another fact about onions, they were worshipped by the ancient Egyptians. We learned that just now. Did you know that there is a biggest onion ever? According to the Guinness Book of World Records, the biggest onion ever cultivated by Peter Glazebrook, who was a British farmer, he grew a massive onion back in 2011 that weighed just under 18 pounds. And finally, the final fun fact about onions. Before it was known as the Big Apple, New York was known as the Big Onion because it was a place where you could peel layer after layer without ever touching the center, kind of like an onion. So those are your fun facts about onions. Be sure to encourage the cultivation of onion today as we're celebrating Onion Day tomorrow. Saturday, onions are an important and healthy part of our diet. Why not grow and cultivate your own in your backyard? And you can probably gather some of your friends around, especially for those of you who enjoy gardening and growing your own bulbs and vegetables and so on. Why not make it a weekend activity and plant some onions? Another reason why we love Onion Day is because it promotes culinary creativity. Who would have thought onions, known for making us cry, could be so sweet and delectable with some creativity? These days, almost all culinary innovations use onion for a unique flavor. Onions are rich in prebiotics, and this helps to increase friendly bacteria in your gut, which helps to build immunity against viruses. So that's one reason to include more onions in your diet. And if you're not on the onion bandwagon as yet, maybe do your own reading up and learn about the benefits of onions. But, you know, not forcing anybody to each their own. For those of you who don't like onion, there's always garlic. Stay tuned in. I'll tell you some more about the health benefits of onions, and then we're going to be wrapping things up on today's edition of Matai's Food Corner. 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Of course, we know onion is definitely a pantry staple. Matai's is open from Mondays to Fridays, 7:30 a.m. to 7 p.m., Saturdays, 7:30 a.m. to 6 p.m., and on Sundays from 8 a.m. to 3 p.m.

Finally, let's talk about the benefits of including onions in your diet. Onions are nutrient-dense powerhouses that provide high amounts of vitamin C, fiber, and potassium for very low calories. They are most celebrated for containing potent antioxidants and organosulfur compounds, which support immune function, reduces inflammation, and help to protect against chronic diseases. Some key health benefits of incorporating onions into your diet include heart health. Organic sulfur compounds help to regulate your blood pressure, reduce cholesterol levels, and may help to prevent blood clots, lowering the risk of developing heart disease. Onions can help with blood sugar regulation. Studies suggest that the compounds in onions can help to boost insulin production and lower fasting blood sugar levels, which is highly beneficial for diabetes management. But of course, please speak with your doctor before. This program is solely for educational purposes. If you are diagnosed with any of these diseases or illnesses, please follow the criteria that has been set out for you by your primary healthcare physician. Continuing with the benefits of onions, they have some cancer prevention attributes. Research indicates that the antioxidants in onions, particularly in red onions, may help to inhibit tumor growth and lower the risk of certain cancers, such as stomach and colon cancer. And onions are known for, well, some studies suggest they actually link regular onion consumption to higher bone mineral density, which can help to prevent osteoporosis. So you can learn more about incorporating this versatile vegetable into your meals. You can check out Healthline Onion Benefits, or you can speak with your primary healthcare provider or your dietitian. Just make sure that you speak to your doctor first before supplementing any, not just onions, but anything that you're going to be introducing for the first time into your diet if you're not used to it already. All right. So this brings us to the end of Matai's Food Corner. Remember, we're going to be observing Onion Day tomorrow. So be sure to head down there to Matai's and pick up your favorite type of onions, whatever they might be. I'm personally a fan of red onions. You can find them all down there. You can find big onion, small onion, white onion, purple onion, red onions, all down there at Matai's at 30 to 50 Water and Hill Street, Georgetown. I'll join you again on Monday for more Matai's Food Corner content. Until then, I'm wishing you a fantastic and a fabulous Friday. 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

My name is Teresa Winter. Before coming to the Universal Church, my life was in a mess. It was very, very disturbed in the past. I was diagnosed with heart cancer. I did heart surgery in the hospital in a time of March month. And after doing the heart surgery, the doctor that did my heart surgery said it went well. Everything went well. As time passed, my sickness got worse. That the doctors did not know what was going on with my sickness. It just was being more and more on my health. I was in a bed waiting to get discharged, but did not get discharged. Why? Because my sickness got more and more worse. The things that came to my mind was, no, I cannot make it anymore. My husband was visiting me and encouraging me and say, yes, you could make it, you could make it. At time, and I said, no. I told my husband to come to visit me no more. I cannot make it. It's better I die. That was the thoughts came to me, to my mind when I was on the bed. As time passed, my husband was getting so frustrated with me being in the hospital, my children being home, and he went through depression that he started to drink. He didn't know what more to do. That time came when the doctors told my husband, my health is very complicated. It's very complicated. Only God could do what he have to do. We can't do anything anymore. During the time of my time in hospital, my husband used my business money or our business money to buy medications for me. The medications that was one of the most expensive is a bag of milk that worth $6,000. But I could not eat, I could not drink, nothing, not even water. The tube that used to go along with the milk, every time the milk finished, is another sack. And that was the most expensive thing that I used to live on in the hospital. I would say approximately 1 million. It's over 1 million. Just on medications, not talking about side what my husband used. Just medication was over 1 million. So the doctors invited my husband to bring my children to see me for the last. My husband did. He bring my children. I did not know anything. But the children came to visit me. His sister invited him to the Universal Church. And he decided now to say yes, to go to the church, to listen to the pastor, seek for advice from the pastor. The pastor advised him to come to church, use his faith, receive the blessed water, use it with faith, and he did it. Receive the oil. He did it as the pastor gave instructions. While I was on life support now, my husband bring the water. I was on dying bed. He said, this water is from the Universal Church. You always wanted this blessed water. You always wanted this church. I feel happy. I feel that, yes, this is it, and I drank it. After getting discharged from the ICU to another room, I feel my

0: life was regaining back. So after being discharged from the hospital, the day I got discharged, the doctors told me that I am a living miracle because I was actually gone. They didn't know what more to do with me. I was gone. So after being discharged, I came home knowing that everything was done. My business run down and my life, like, now saying that, oh, I have to start back. But I continue with the faith that I used to watch the television. I continue watching the television program of the Universal Church. And I used to use the blessed water with glass. As the pastor or the bishop is preaching, I use my glass of water. I prayed with it. And that's where I got more faith to know that God do exist. Well, today I can say my life is transformed. My family is transformed. I was baptized. I made my choice that knowing that I want to be saved more and to save souls, I had to baptize today. My family, my husband, my children are all in the Universal Church. Today my life is changed. My financial is blessed and I am healed. I feel I'm real blessed. Because why? Now I know that there is a living God that is working in my life. And as how he is working in my life and my family life, he could also work in yours also. It's just we have to have faith and come to the Universal Church. Try the Universal Church. Come, bring your family and see that God do
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2: Pleasant good day to you, Guyana. May the God of the Bible bless your life abundantly. And today we are together with all of you on the Less Talk and More Power program brought to you by the Universal Church of the Kingdom of God. I would like to encourage all of you to stay tuned with us, as you just heard earlier, the weekly program of the church, and also this powerful testimony of Mr. Reza, who was at the point of death, we can say, at death's door. But God, the hands of God Almighty, touched her life greatly. And this is what we are here on air to let you know today. There is a way out. However, where there is a will, there is a way. And if you are willing to take the action, such as these people that you just heard and that you will hear much more in a few minutes, they did. If you used your faith, like they did, nothing. As the words of God says, if your faith can be as small as a mustard seed, picture how small is a mustard seed. That faith is enough to move mountains. So keep that with you and stay tuned with us. 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Wherever you are listening to us from, it's a pleasure to have you tuning in with us today. We are going to open our lines here in the studio in just a few because we are live on 89.1 radio. And at 12 noon sharp, we are going to be praying on behalf of all of you that you reached out to us. You gave your prayer requests. As we are going to open our lines in a few, our team is on high alert to speak with you, to write down your prayer request for us at 12 noon to make a special prayer for all of you. We are going to be praying as well for our nation, for our country, every area of this land that have been affected by the wind, by the earthquake, people who lost things, people who lost their house, who lost something out of Guyana as well, people who lost their lives, family members that are grieving, crying. We are going to be saying a special prayer on behalf of all of you and for our beautiful nation, Guyana, because God is able to protect. Let's listen to this wonderful testimony in just a few minutes. We will be right back with all of you.
0: And before coming to the Universal Church, I was going through a lot of depression. Depression, sleepless night, family problems, and anxiety.

0: The reason why I was going through this problem is because of the unfaithfulness of my spouse. After the separation of my ex-spouse, I started to go through a lot of depression because I had to take care of my kids, send them to school, provide everything for them. My depression was very bad because I couldn't sleep at night. I had to use sleeping tablets. I had to go to the doctor every month to take medication. Although I was going to the doctor, I didn't find any help in the doctor. The anxiety, I couldn't walk far distance. If I walk far distance, I start to feel like a vibration in my heart, and I thought it was a heart problem. Well, the sleepless night, sometimes I have to get a tablet. If I don't use the tablet, I can't sleep in the night. Because of this problem, I was going through weakness in my body. I used to feel weak. I used to get a lot of headache, pain in my head, numbness in my head. The lowest point in my life when I was very sick, I couldn't go out and work, and I couldn't provide for my children. The family problem came by the situation that I was going through, because my family, when I in need of something, they had to help me, so it caused problems and argument in the family. Well, sometimes when I cannot provide, I feel that I'm not capable to take care of these children. That is why I feel that the problems came about, when I have to go and ask, and I feel bad about it sometimes. Well, I heard about the church. I had a friend, and she used to come to the Universal Church, and she always told me about the church. So when I was going to the doctor, I told her, and then she invited me to the church. Because of my situation problem that I was going through, I decided to take a decision and come to the church, because I wasn't getting help from nowhere. Well, when I came to the church, I spoke with the pastor, and he teach me to do a chain of prayer. And I keep doing the chain of prayer every day, from Monday to Sunday. I was there for 1 year in the church. Every day, I keep persevering, and I start to overcome where I start to sleep without using the sleeping tablets. I overcome the next one, the anxiety. And then I overcome the nervousness that I was going through this, and the spiritual problem also. Well, I take part in the chain of prayer. I took part in the campaign, and I keep persevering. And then I start to see a lot of changes inside of my health. I overcome every problem that I was going through. Anxiety, sleepless night, heart problem, whatever situation I think I had. I start to take the pictures of my family in the church and anoint it, and I start to pray for them. And eventually this situation, the family start united. We stopped getting quarreling. Today, my life is transformed, because I no longer get quarrel. I no longer get any family problem. Today, I have my own business. Today, I receive the Holy Spirit. My health, I no longer go to the doctor anymore for anything. I am healed from everything that I was going through. I have no more depression, no more anxiety, no more sleepless night. Those who are watching my testimony, I would like to advise you, dear, that whatever situation you're going through, come to the Universal Church and you will get help. Because the same thing God has done for me, He can do for you.
1: 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Ample parking is available at 190 Charlotte Street, so you don't have to worry about finding a spot. Now that you know how to get here, join us. 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Wondering.
0: And before coming to the Universal Church, I was going through a lot of depression. Depression, sleepless night, family problems, and anxiety.

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There is nothing impossible for God to do. And you that you are listening to me now, from far or near, note that God is ready to touch your life, to do what no one else is able to do. 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He can do the impossible.

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name is Nazima Pasad. I was a victim of depression. I was in a relationship for 5 years, and then I get to find out that the person had someone else. Because of this situation, I started to drink alcohol, and I go out with friends, and when I come back, I feel lonely. I had no peace inside of me. And at one time, I even go in a car, and while the car was driving speed, I jump out of the car. I was trying to find happiness, but I could not find it. So I say the best way is to jump out of the car and kill myself. One day I was walking on the road, and I saw a group of people. And when I said I'm gonna see what they're sharing or anything, right? So when I reached closer, it was a pamphlet, and I collect it, and it was inviting me to the church the very next day, because I want the peace, you know, I want some solution. So I go to the church the very next day. That is when I reach in the church, I learn to use my faith, chain a prayer card, I do campaign, the fasting of Daniel, and it helped me. Today, after coming to the Universal Church, I learned how to defeat my depression. Today, I am a different person. I no longer suffer from depression. I have peace inside of me since I received the Holy Spirit. Today made 2 years since I'm free from my depression. I'm a happy person now. I know there are many people suffering from depression out there that want to commit suicide, that think they are not worthy. But I know that when you come to the church, there is something God can do for you and help you. Because the peace that I have, I want you out there to have this peace. So I'm encouraging you to come out, give your life to God, because that's the only way we can make it.

0: How was your life before, Mr. Bishop?
1: We had a broken family. Our dad used to abuse us. My mom leave the home, leave me and my two sisters. And at that time, we had nowhere to go. So our best choice was to go at the seawall and kill ourselves. Because we had no family. We had nothing. So after that, we end up and we find a place. We rent it. It was like, you will be sleeping and rain falling and water will be dripping on us. But we couldn't have done anything better. So a day, my mom was in town and a pastor invited her to come at the church. And she come at the church, she come home. She invited us as well to come at the church. We come. I saw the pastors, them speaking about tithes. And I wanted to try it. No one forced me. I wanted to try it. I wanted to be on the altar as I am today, giving my testimony about how God helped me and my family. I used the water. I learned about tithes, how powerful tithes is. Today, we have no suicidal thoughts. I have my own business.
0: Did you ever try to kill yourself or just...
1: Yeah, I tried to kill myself many times. I can remember a time we were coming to church. I was driving and I pulled the steering into the river, but my steering eventually pulled back. I always tried to kill myself while driving.
0: Because of the problems. You thought that by killing yourself, your life would change.
1: That will solve everything. I wouldn't have nothing to worry about.
0: But when you became a faithful to God, faithful tithe, put God first, that desire didn't come anymore.
1: No. I used to criticize tithes. I never believed in it. I used to criticize it. And 2019, I was in OER service. And I determined by my faith that a new start will begin for me. I determined my home, my business, 2019. And 2020, the ending of the year, we moved into our own house. I achieved another car, and I achieved my business. My family is blessed. We no longer try to kill ourselves. We most try to help others.
0: So, no pastor, no one forced you to become a tither.
1: No one forced me to become a tither. I forced myself. I used to be ashamed of the church. When the first started to come, my friends would say, the church have snake, the church this church stuff. I was like, okay, one day I will have you here with me. I see several of them right now with me here.
0: Because they saw blessings in your life. On those days, they knew you were going to the church, but they made that question, where is your God? No more suicide?
1: No more suicidal thoughts.
0: No more misery?
1: No more misery.
0: So God has blessed your business. You have a business.
1: Now I have a flourishing workshop. I have a wonderful business. I have a great income. My life is blessed. My family is blessed. And I have nothing to worry about.
0: You have money, you have house, you have bikes, you have cars. We understand. What about inside of you? There is peace, or you are that person that, something's missing.
1: I am free of all suicidal thoughts. I am free of all misery. I'm happy. I'm a happy, happy soul. I just can't explain.
0: Your faith has blessed you.

It has reached that 12 noon hour. I would like you to take now with you your glass, your bottle of water, and let us pray. Let's talk to God.

In our busy lives, finding a moment for prayer can be challenging, but it's essential to nourish your soul. So prepare your glass of water and gather together with your family, because we will bless this water, and through faith, you will experience the power of God blessing your life.

my Lord and Father, together with all your people, we pray at this moment that you may shine your light with over and upon their lives. This person that is taking the time out from their work, from driving, from whatever they're doing, to pray because they believe in your power. Let your power touch them, my God. Let your power bless and consecrate their water, so that this person, my God, may not be that weak, discouraged, and depressed person any longer, but they may receive the strength, my God, that comes from you. This we determine, declare, my Lord. My Lord, we pray from point to point, from coast to coast of our nation, Guyana, for you, my God, to cover, to protect from the works of the devil. And also, my God, from the natural disasters and whatever else is yet to come. We pray for those who had losses with the flood, with the storm. We pray that you may restore them, my God, 10 times more. Cover and protect, provide for the needy, those who suffered losses, those who lost family members overseas. Give them the strength, my Lord, to stand firm, because who feels it knows it. So, my Lord, let your power touch them now. We pray for our nation, Guyana, and we pray that you bless, lead, guide, and protect today, tomorrow, and forevermore. Amen. Drink now from your water and be blessed by faith.

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Welcome back, Guyana. There you heard in a few minutes ago what's happening today in the house of God. Today is the day, Friday, the day of deliverance. This morning, 7 a.m., many people was blessed. 8:30 in the second service, people left free. And also, just now, 10 o'clock, people left the house of God free and blessed. Right now, we have in swing at the moment, 12 noon, the lunch hour, midday service. And we will have also 3 p.m. right after this afternoon at 162 Charlotte and Wellington Street. And our last service, all of us pastors, we will be together with the bishop, together with you at 6 p.m. sharp. Don't miss it.

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You know someone in suffering. Call that person. Tell them now to tune in. And also, not just to tune in, but to come. The doors of the house of God is opened, ready to welcome you and to show you a way out of your suffering.

That's right, Guyana, you can be able to count your blessings as well. Right now, I'd like to give you a short update about what's going to be happening this Sunday and also this great and powerful purpose that we are having right now in the house of God. We are in the season of campaign for a new life in the faith of the book of Joel. So you that you are in need of not just an improvement, but a transformation in your life, you can come. Come to the nearest Universal Church close to you. You will find there a man of God. You will find the altar. And in this campaign, your life, your story can change.

0: Soon you are going to be hearing about what's going to be happening this Sunday in the house of God with the cup of salvation. We are going to head to this short testimony, and I'll be right back with all of you in just a few.
1: What's your name?
2: Antonia Flores.
1: What was the problem you faced, Miss Antonia?
2: I was sick. Like 3 years I was sick. And I went to the doctor. And the only thing they say I have is pressure. And I have pain all over my body. But, you know, I come to Tongue. I was living in the Northwest. And then I come to Tongue. And I see the on the television, the church, pastor was praying, and that time I was so sick, I cannot do nothing for myself. I tell my children, I say, I'm going to die, because I can't do nothing for myself. And the doctor gave me a set of tablet for drink, look, tablet like so. Yeah, I began to drink the tablet, no use, nothing would help me. I don't know if the pressure go down or gone up or how, but I drink tablet and it didn't help me. And then I said, look, I serve in a living God. Yeah. And what I could do with this tablet, it making me get more sick. I gonna die. And you know, I see that when I come to Tongue, I see the television and I see the pastor was praying. And he said, like, get a glass of water and put it near the television and put your hand to the television, put your hand to the glass of water. I do it. And from that time, I begin to get deliverance. I drink that water and I vomit up in the bathroom. I crawl and I go into the bathroom. I vomit. I begin to feel a little, like if I got a little life. Yeah. And then I come back and I said, I ain't drinking this tablet. No, I'm going to church and I'm going to serve the Lord wholeheartedly. And from that day, I never drink a tablet anymore for pressure or for pain or whatever. I began to serve the Lord. I come here and I joined the, after I don't get deliverance, I joined the chain of prayer. And I began to come and I saw, up to now, I am alive.
1: Today you are free, you healed, you're strong.
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1: Amen.
3: When there is no peace within the mind, no place can bring rest. 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And at night, the lights go out, but the thoughts do not.
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4: 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Right away, when the pastor prayed for me, he prayed for me like 3 minutes.
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0: Well, Guyana, we have 10 more minutes on air with all of you. I would like you now to listen to this promo that speaks about this Sunday, what's going to be taking place in every universal church across the nation. The prayer of David, where he said to the Lord in his prayers, what shall I render? And he further stated, for I will take up the cup of salvation. This coming Sunday, this is what we are going to be doing. You're going to receive in every universal church the small cup, and you're going to be taking up the cup of salvation, both physically and spiritually. Listen to this promo that speaks more about that. We'll be right back with all of you.
8: Imagine you had an extremely wealthy father, a powerful leader with the authority to accomplish anything he desires. Nothing would be beyond his reach. Now, imagine you wanted to show him your love and gratitude with a gift. What could you possibly give him that he couldn't easily obtain for himself? This was the question King David asked. What shall I render to the Lord for all his benefits toward me? And the Holy Spirit revealed the answer. I will take up the cup of salvation and call upon the name of the Lord. David understood that the greatest gift we can offer God is not something we possess, but the care we have for our own salvation. Just as a loving father desires the best future for his children, God's greatest joy is to see us saved, so that one day we may live with him forever.

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1: Welcome back, Guyana. Our main service this Sunday will be at 7 a.m. sharp. You heard right, 7 a.m. And also we will have our other services, 10 a.m., 3 p.m., and our last service at 6 p.m. Don't miss this great opportunity of taking up the cup of salvation. Sunday will be a remarkable day in the house of God for families to be restored and bless. Now I would like you to listen to this wonderful purpose that is taking place throughout the world and in every Universal Church here in Guyana. The campaign for a new life. We'll be right back.
2: The only place in the world that brings together the most important spiritual events in the history of humanity. Biblical Mount Zion covers a vast area of ancient Jerusalem, including Mount Moriah, the place that witnessed one of the greatest acts of trust and obedience in the history of faith. Abraham offering his only son as a sacrifice.
3: Abraham! Abraham!
4: Here I am.
2: On Mount Zion was also the place where the presence of God filled the newly built temple. Mount Zion saw the newborn Son of God being presented. It saw when his ministry began. It heard the words that came from his mouth and witnessed the wonders he performed. Mount Zion saw the Master being acclaimed and rejected. It saw when he gave himself on the cross. It was on Mount Zion that the veil was torn, giving access to the presence of God. Mount Zion saw the Holy Spirit being poured out in Jerusalem and saw the word spread from there to the world. It is no coincidence that the Bible compares salvation to Mount Zion, the spiritual Jerusalem. From Genesis to Revelation, the history of salvation passes through Mount Zion. Abraham, the kingdom, the ark, the altar, the Messiah, reconciliation, the outpouring of the Spirit, reaching even each one of us. And this story is not over yet. This mountain is preparing to be the place from where the Lord Jesus will reign in the end. That is why whoever comes to Mount Zion comes to the throne of God. Whoever turns to the God of Mount Zion finds in this place the best that he has prepared. The Holy Spirit. Salvation.
1: Welcome back, Guyana. There you heard. This is the faith that we are living in these days. The great campaign of Israel on Mount Zion. To know more about that, you can arrive at any Universal Church throughout our beautiful nation and learn more about that in the house of God. I'm going to be heading back now to the church. The doors of the house of God is open, ready, and available to assist you in any battle that you are facing. Let's continue to pray for our wonderful nation from coast to coast, from every different region, from region 1 to region 10. May God bless all of you. Have yourself a wonderful one.

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0: This is a newsroom for Thursday, June 25, 2025. In the headlines, two fishermen missing after vessel reportedly sinks, NDC officials to receive increased stipends in coming days, and Massey breaks ground for US $75 million business hub. The details after the break.
1: This is the newsroom.
0: With the news, I'm Isanella Pato. Good afternoon. Two fishermen from Better Success Region 2 are missing after their vessel reportedly sank during heavy winds while they were at sea yesterday. The missing men have been identified as Suraj Munir, known as Anil, and his worker called Cheeky. A relative told the newsroom that the men had left home to go fishing in a vessel, a routine activity for them. According to the relative, their fishing trips typically last about 3 days. Family members reportedly remained in contact with the fishermen and spoke with them while strong winds were affecting the area. However, efforts to reach the men afterward proved unsuccessful, as repeated calls to their mobile phones went unanswered. The vessel is believed to have sunk during the adverse weather conditions, and the two men have not been seen since. Search efforts are currently underway as relatives and authorities seek to locate the missing fishermen. Family members remain hopeful that the men are alive and will be found safe. Neighborhood Democratic Council, NDC chairpersons, vice chairpersons, and councillors across Guyana are set to receive substantial increases in their monthly stipends in the coming days as the government moves to fulfill a commitment aimed at strengthening local governance. Minister of Local Government and Regional Development, Priya Manickchand, announced that the increases will benefit approximately 70 chairpersons and vice chairpersons, along with more than 1,000 councillors. The minister said the stipend for NDC chairpersons will rise from $10,000 to $50,000 per month, while vice chairpersons will see their payments increase from $5,000 to $40,000. Councillor stipends will move from $3,000 to $30,000 monthly. And in addition, regional councillors currently receiving $30,000 per month will see their stipends increase to $50,000. Massey Guyana turned this out today for a new $75 million U.S. business hub at Houston East Bank Demerara, marking a major expansion of the company's operations and long-term investment in Guyana's growing economy. The Southturning ceremony was held at the company's Montrose East Coast location and brought together company executives, government officials, and stakeholders. This new technology-driven business hub, slated for completion in September 2028, will feature modern automotive and machinery showrooms, office spaces, and warehouse facilities to support Massey's automotive portfolio and wider operations. The development is also expected to strengthen the company's role in logistics, distribution, agro-processing, and regional trade. In the region, at least 188 people have been killed and more than 1,500 injured after powerful back-to-back earthquakes in Venezuela, according to the latest report. Rescuers are searching the rubble in Caracas and the state La Guaira, where the UN says more than 100 buildings have collapsed. The quakes, with magnitudes of 7.2 and 7.5, hit a minute apart. And finally, on the international scene, Labour's ruling body has set out the timetable for electing a new party leader, which could see Sir Keir Starmer's replacement installed as early as July 17th. The schedule means Andy Burnham could take over as prime minister from Sir Keir in less than a month if he continues to be the only MP to enter the race. Potential candidates have from July 9th to July 15th to collect the backing of 81 MPs and until July 16th to gather the required number of nominations from affiliated bodies such as trade unions in order to stay in the contest. If only one candidate meets that threshold, the new leader will be announced at a special Labour conference on July 17th before being appointed prime minister by the King. And that's the news to the moment. The details can be found at newsroom.ui. I'm Isanella Patwa. Thank you for listening.
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2: And a pleasant good afternoon and welcome to Music Maza on the Pulse of Guyana, 89.1 FM. DJ Golden Child here keeping your company. Yes, I've been absent for a few days. I did a pre-recorded program, I think that was on Wednesday. But I've been absent just because of the area where I'm living. Wow, I don't have to say it. You guys already know, lots of rain and flood and all of these things. So, you know, how to take care of those things. But nevertheless, I'm hoping that everything will go smooth from today. So I'm back with you here in studio, NTN studio here, to give you some good music as usual, because it is Party Friday, June 26, 2026. All right, so we're going to kick things off with some Bollywood ones here this afternoon. And as we continue to go along, you know, mix the music up a little bit. So shouting out to all our regular listeners, our diehard fans, to everyone who is overall locked in to the Pulse of Guyana. Turn up those volumes. And of course, if you'd like to send some greetings, you could do so via WhatsApp to 655-0326. That is 655-0326. All right. So yeah, turn up those volumes and let's enjoy the music here this afternoon. It's another rainy day downtown Georgetown as well. So if you're heading to the city, come prepared.

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2: Saturday, July 25th, all roads lead to the Ramada Princess Poolside for Super League Bacchanal. Watch the Super League cricket action live. And then, the King of Energy takes over the stage. K.I. and the band Triveni. Also featuring Terry Godraj, Elsa Lisa, Emily Moore, the Super League Bacchanal, Ramada Princess Poolside.

All right, back with you just about 7 minutes past that 1 o'clock hour. You're locked into Music Maza here on the Pulse of Guyana. Let me say good afternoon to Whitfield and Natasha. They're locked into Mr. Rudy as well. He says happy party Friday to everyone locked in and listening. Auntie Mina up in Bushlot Burbies. Good afternoon to you as well. Shouting out to the guys here at One Shot Entertainment. Remember getting set up for that big event tomorrow. Full Bloom versus TRS. Yes, we're going to talk a little bit more about that tomorrow on the GBI Hour. But I'm going to continue with some more Bollywood vibes here for you right now. La, la, la, la, la, la, la. On a party Friday. La, la.

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Call today to find out more. Private insurance time, just about 13 hours 20. We have Pamela Citron Hendricks is wishing everyone listening a fabulous party Friday. And she says a rainy remainder of the afternoon. Lots of love. All right. Pamela, there, you take it easy as well. Let me say good afternoon to the guys there at Alexander Village. 4th Street, Sweaty and the crew, and going over to 3rd Street there to Poonam. And the guys at Auto Body Solutions as well, saying good afternoon to you. And all our regular listeners, to everyone who is always locked in. I know not everyone will have a chance to send us a text or a greeting, but we know you're listening there and you're enjoying the vibes definitely. Auntie Ruby, good afternoon. Auntie Lalita, good afternoon to you. Man Kamal Hamid up in Toronto as well. More music here on the Pulse of Guyana. Music Maza.

sending out happy birthday greetings to the man Kumar, who is celebrating his birthday today. Yo, Kumar, wishing you all the best, all right? From myself, from your brother and your sister, the entire family circle, all friends, man, wishing you nothing but the best, all right? So big up yourself on your birthday, Kumar. Have a good one.

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started there with Party. Baby. It's a Friday afternoon, and we're turning up the vibes like this. Saying good afternoon to Mr. Pravan. It's been a while. Good to hear from you.

saying good afternoon to Auntie Nalini Singh as well. The man, Bean the Man, there alongside Acre.

That's right, Profound is saying good afternoon. He's enjoying all the selections. And shout out to everyone in the NTN family. Blessings to you all. Well, same to you, Mr. Profound. Do continue to enjoy the vibes here. Just about 13 hours 50 on a Party Friday.

0: 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At Diamond Insurance time, it is 14 hours and it is time for your music. Maza song of the day, which is coming from Lady Sanjana featuring Tony Kutz. I love you. Goodbye. Do enjoy that one.
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0: into the Ramada Princess Poolside for Super League Bacchanal. 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And then the King of Energy takes over the stage. KI and the band Triveni. Also featuring Terry Gajraj, Elsa Lisa, Emily Moore, the Super League Bacchanal, Ramada Princess Poolside, Providence East Bank, Saturday, July 25th.
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2: Back with you just about 9 minutes past that 2 o'clock hour. Auntie Ruby saying good afternoon to everyone who is locked in. She is wishing everyone celebrating their birthday as well. All the very best.
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The Bachelor. 14 hours of 44. It's about that time that I wrap things up here this afternoon. Always a pleasure being here, keeping your company. Do join me tomorrow from 11 a.m. to 12 noon for the GBI Hour. All things GBI. Before I go, let me say good afternoon to Shawnee. Take my number. And your crew up in Kitty. This is DJ Golincha. I wish you guys all the best for the remainder of the afternoon. Whatever you're doing, stay safe. Have a good one. Bye-bye for now.

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The Muslim Youth Organization of Guyana, the MYO, wishes to inform that the registration period for the National Qasida Competition 2026 has been extended from June 6 to June 30. 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The National Qasida Competition is intended to help preserve the Urdu language. 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The National Qasida Competition is intended to help preserve

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1: With the news, I'm Sharda Backus. Good afternoon. A 46-year-old woman whose body was found in a canal near her Digroot West Coast Demerara house yesterday was allegedly stabbed to death by her husband, who later admitted to the killing and told police what led to the attack. The body of Shivani Hanuman was discovered in a canal a short distance from her home. According to reports gathered by the newsroom, Hanuman had been involved in an argument with her husband, Himat Kumar Mohammed, on Wednesday night. The couple had been together for some 26 years. However, earlier this month, the woman moved out of the family house following a series of ongoing arguments. On Wednesday, she visited a home to cook food for her family. Mohammed reportedly told investigators that the confrontation on Wednesday began after his wife attempted to return to her mother's home in Cornelia, Ida. He said he believed that because she had come back and prepared a meal, she intended to stay. However, she later told him that she would be home late and asked him not to follow her. Their daughter reportedly told investigators that after the argument, Hanuman left the house with Mohammed following behind. According to the daughter, that was the last time her mother was seen alive. Mohammed was subsequently arrested and reportedly confessed to the crime. Road deaths are on the rise again, with authorities warning that speeding continues to be the leading cause of fatal accidents on the roadways. Speaking at the Ghana National Road Safety Stakeholders Consultation today, Permanent Secretary of the Ministry of Home Affairs, Andre Ali, said 56 fatal accidents and 62 deaths were recorded in the first 170 days of 2026. During the same period last year, there were 54 fatal accidents and 58 deaths. Calling the figures sobering, Ali said road safety must be treated as a national priority. Ghana and Jamaica today signed four major agreements aimed at strengthening cooperation in key sectors, including energy, defense and security, agriculture and financial services, as both countries pledged to build a broader strategic partnership. The agreement, signed during Jamaican's Prime Minister Andre Holness' official visit to Guyana, include a protocol amending the 1995 agreement on economic, technical, and cultural cooperation, along with memoranda of understanding on agriculture, defense, and security, and the development of financial services. The updated protocol expands cooperation into several new areas, including energy, defense and security, financial services and capital markets, housing and infrastructure, disaster response, climate resilience and science, technology and innovation. Energy emerged as a major focus of discussions, with President Dr. Irfan Ali announcing that the two countries will establish a working group to explore collaboration in the sector. In the region, desperate Venezuelans and foreign rescuers raced to find survivors trapped under rubble today after twin earthquakes flattened parts of Caracas and surrounding areas, as frustration mounted over a lack of heavy equipment and a death toll near 1,000. The government estimated hundreds of people were still trapped and missing, on top of 920 confirmed fatalities and 3,360 injuries. A website set up to take reports of people still accounted for had over 50,000 listed as of this afternoon, Reuters reported. And finally, on the international scene, the Democratic Republic of Congo has filed a case against Rwanda at the International Court of Justice, accusing its neighbor of breaching multiple international treaties. In a statement, DR Congo said Rwanda had dispatched forces and backed armed groups to carry out unlawful military operation on its territory following the 1994 Rwanda genocide, BBC reported. Today, the Congolese Justice Minister said his country is seeking accountability for alleged breaches of conventions covering genocide prevention, racial discrimination, women's rights, and torture. Rwanda has not yet responded to DR Congo's filing, but it has long dismissed evidence that it backs rebel groups in the country. And that's the news to the moment. You can get the latest news and sport at newsroom.gy. I'm Sharda Bakas. Take care.
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Joel Gansham here. Welcome to 89.1 FM, The Pulse of Guyana. This is One Communications ANU with me, Joel Gansham. As you know, weekdays from Monday through Friday, we'll entertain you and we'll boogie with you at the same time, giving you more reasons to stay one. One you, one me, one us. Not bad at all. Of course, over at One Communications, we have got fiber, the fastest internet service, keeping you connected to the world. Postpaid, why not? 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When you sign up for a postpaid plan, there are so much deals that comes with it. 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Prepaid plan, equally beneficial, depending on what your needs are. If you're a student of UG, maybe of GTI, is it GTI? GTI. And if you're a teacher, you can now get deals on prepaid. And the biggest deal of the month is data. From morning to night, we keep you connected with One Communication Data Plan. All for you. One Communications and You starts right now with beautiful music.

0: Ravi B and Dubraj, say less. Bono! Karma me crazy!
1: Catching up on what is happening, checking in as messages come through, staying in the loop as the day unfolds. 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Just staying connected as you go about your day. 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
2: 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Or one night to forget. One moment. One crazy average everyday fabulous life. We get one life, just one. Make your move. 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GTT is now One Communications, mobile fiber home phone.
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1: 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Yeah.
2: 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And sometimes a breakaway moment. 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